0: Thanks very much.
1: Thank you very much. We're the Civil Wars. That's Joy Williams.
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2: Frank,
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2: Bob,
3: starts with
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3: Malachi,
4: Gerald, Bubba, Bubba, Bubba.

0: He's the king of Persian pop. اون مرد اول پاپ پاپ. He's the king of Persian pop. Talking about the sham.
1: شهرام
0: شهرام شپره. He's the king.